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1: It doesn't matter if you love him or capital H-I-M. Just put your paws up.

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It's hard to say that I'd rather stay awake when I'm asleep, because my dreams are bursting at the seams.

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1: I feel by the wayside, like everyone else. I hate you, I hate you, I hate you, but I was just kidding myself. Our every moment.

straight jump from SoCal, Hollywood to the slums. Chronic smoke get burnt by the California sun on the west side. East coast, where you at? Just got to New York like a net on a jet to London.